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15: From ABC News Tech Trends, a jury in California has found Meta and Google negligent for designing apps that harm young people. The plaintiff, Kaylee, had alleged features like beauty filters on Instagram resulted in negative health outcomes like body dysmorphia. She's being awarded $3 million in compensatory damages. The companies could also be on the hook for additional punitive damages. YouTube says it will appeal the decision, and Meta says it's evaluating its legal options. Bernarda Villalona is an ABC News legal contributor.
16: Very clear that Meta is going to appeal this. So we may see that this verdict is going to be tied up in the appellate system for a long time, for many years. And we know that Meta has the money in order to drag this out.
15: It's also the first in a series of similar social media cases coming down the pike.
16: People and attorneys were waiting to see what would happen in this case to determine how far they will move forward on other cases.
15: With Tech Trends, I'm Mike Dubusky, ABC News.
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20: For the rest of your Sunday, you are going to see mostly cloudy skies switch to partly cloudy conditions with lows tonight dropping down into the 50s once again ahead of more sunshine for your Monday. With Storm Team 5, I'm meteorologist Nathan Himsel.

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14: 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When one screen just isn't enough, pretty soon you'll be able to get a laptop with two. Asus has opened pre-orders for the ROG Zephyrus Duo. It sports a pair of 16-inch screens. Imagine a typical laptop, but where the keyboard would be, there's another full screen. It comes with a detachable keyboard and will run you $4,600. Amazon is now letting you have a conversation about products you want to buy. It launched a feature called Hear the Highlights, which uses AI to create audio summaries of some products. Now it has introduced a feature called Join the Chat, which will allow shoppers to ask questions during the summary. And artificial intelligence has been put to work to help us all meet someone who died nearly 2,000 years ago. Archaeologists at Pompeii have used AI to reconstruct the face of an older man who was killed trying to escape the city during the eruption of Mount Vesuvius. With Tech Trends, I'm Brian Clark, ABC News.
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17: For the 9th year in a row, Finland has been named the happiest country in the world. That's according to the World Happiness Report put out every year by the Wellbeing Research Center at the University of Oxford in the UK. Two other Nordic nations, Iceland and Denmark, came in at numbers 2 and 3. Now, having spent quite a bit of time in these countries over my 2.5 decades as a journalist, I can tell you that this is not at all that surprising. There's an entirely different way of thinking in these countries. We before me, you might say. In other words, the mentality is less adversarial and much more, we're all in this together. One other interesting thing that came up was that no matter where someone lived, the more time they spent on social media, the less happy they were. Want to smile? It's simple. Put your phone away for a bit. I'm Dr. Sanjay Gupta, helping you live a better life.
11: He's got ties. 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
19: From ABC News Tech Trends. American Airlines will soon be installing Starlink Wi-Fi in its planes. That's the internet service from Elon Musk's SpaceX, which relies on a network of satellites in low Earth orbit. Cybersecurity experts are raising concern about AI being used to scam people who are trying to book summer travel. Kane McGladry is a senior member of the tech-focused public charity IEEE. He says there are several tactics criminals can employ with AI.
20: Criminals are using AI to scrape your social media and then write realistic messages that sound like they're from the hotel or the restaurant that you booked. And those will use things like social data, like your kids' names or your specific travel dates to try and sound legitimate before, and here's the pivot, they'll demand payment through a method like Venmo or Zelle or crypto or a wire transfer.
19: McGladry says a good way to avoid getting scammed, always check the URL of the website you're on for typos. With Tech Trends, I'm Mike Dubusky, ABC News.
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7: From ABC News Tech Trends, a jury in California has found Meta and Google negligent for designing apps that harm young people. The plaintiff, Kaylee, had alleged features like beauty filters on Instagram resulted in negative health outcomes like body dysmorphia. She's being awarded $3 million in compensatory damages. The companies could also be on the hook for additional punitive damages. YouTube says it will appeal the decision, and Meta says it's evaluating its legal options. Bernarda Villalona is an ABC News legal contributor.
8: Very clear that Meta is going to appeal this. So we may see that this verdict is going to be tied up in the appellate system for a long time, for many years. And we know that Meta has the money in order to drag this out.
7: It's also the first in a series of similar social media cases coming down the pike.
8: People and attorneys were waiting to see what would happen in this case to determine how far they will move forward on other cases.
7: With Tech Trends, I'm Mike Dubusky, ABC News.
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13: A better life with Dr. Sanjay Gupta.
14: Slowly but surely, AI is seeping its way into every corner of our lives. One area perhaps I didn't expect is diet advice. A new study out of Turkey found that chatbots are recommending to teen boys and girls that they restrict their daily calories to dangerously low levels and eat a balance of nutrients that are kind of out of whack. Remember, teenagers are growing, one pediatrician told us. If they aren't getting enough nutrition, it can really stunt their growth on a number of levels. And in extreme cases, it can lead to significant health consequences. Large language models, LLMs, they are designed to agree with you. So if you're looking to lose weight, they're going to push you pretty hard in that direction. They also sometimes don't know how to tell the difference between good information and bad information. And you know who does? Your doctor. I'm Dr. Sanjay Gupta, helping you live a better life.
7: From ABC News Tech Trends, Meta is working on building a digital version of Mark Zuckerberg. According to a new report from the Financial Times, the AI Zuckerberg would use artificial intelligence trained on the CEO's statements and likeness. Ina Fried is the chief technology correspondent at Axios.
15: There's a huge promise and excitement around the idea that we can have our AI take the meetings we don't want.
7: But generative AI, even the most advanced models, regularly hallucinate.
15: I don't actually think this is going to pan out, at least in the near term, because what makes us human is I get to decide what words I want to say next.
7: Overall, Fried says the saga underlines the need for regulation around digital representations of real people.
15: The technological level, I think the best we can hope for is that, you know, there will be watermarking technologies, at least the services provided by the major companies. But I do think we have to prepare for the world that we're in, where deepfakes are possible, cheap, and widespread.
7: With Tech Trends, I'm Mike Dubusky, ABC News.
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16: For the rest of your Sunday, you are going to see mostly cloudy skies switch to partly cloudy conditions, with lows tonight dropping down into the 50s once again ahead of more sunshine for your Monday. With Storm Team 5, I'm meteorologist Nathan Himsel.

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5: From ABC News, Tech Trends. Sliding into someone's DMs won't be quite as private anymore on Instagram. Starting today, Meta's removing the option for end-to-end encryption of direct messages. This means the company could theoretically view any messages exchanged on Instagram. Meta says not many people were opting for end-to-end encryption. ChatGPT wants to know who you trust. OpenAI is now rolling out a new feature for the AI called Trusted Content. If a conversation with ChatGPT starts to go in a concerning direction, especially when it comes to talk about self-harm, a message would go to that contact, asking them to check in on you. And the latest idea to try to power new energy-hungry data centers is to let them ride the waves. Ars Technica says hundreds of millions of dollars is going into a startup developing floating data centers. The idea? They generate power using the movement of ocean water. With Tech Trends, Brian Clark, ABC News.
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13: I can't imagine life without Apple.
5: CEO Tim Cook spoke with ABC News about some of his company's biggest product announcements.
13: Reinventing music, reinventing the smartphone, bringing the creative arts to the table.
5: But in the last year, Apple has had to endure an uncertain manufacturing environment, particularly around the Trump administration's tariff policy. That's why Cook says they're investing $600 billion in American manufacturing.
13: The engine, the system on a chip, we're going to make over 100 million of those in Arizona this year. We're going to make over 20 billion semiconductors in the U.S.
5: As for whether Cook is too close to the Trump administration, as detractors have criticized,
13: I'm very pleased that the president and the administration is accessible to talk about policy.
5: With Tech Trends, I'm Mike Dabosky, ABC News.
14: A better life with Dr. Sanjay Gupta.
8: Eating a healthy diet is not only good for you physically, it can also keep your brain sharp as you age. According to a new study out of China, people who most closely followed the MIND diet slowed aging in key structures inside their brains by more than 2 years. The MIND diet is a combination of the Mediterranean diet, which we talk a lot about, and the DASH diet, which stands for Dietary Approaches to Stop Hypertension. All three of these diets are similar, but the MIND diet puts more of an emphasis on berries, beans, leafy green vegetables, fish, poultry, whole grains, olive oil, and nuts. You're not going to eat foods with a lot of saturated fat. We're talking cheese, butter, red meat, or anything fried. You really don't have to eat like this 100% of the time. That's the key. Just do the best that you can. I'm Dr. Sanjay Gupta, helping you live a better life.
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13: More and more people are using magnesium supplements to help them sleep. But are they safe? And do they really work? Well, first, let's talk about actual magnesium. That's an essential mineral that is needed for more than 300 different processes in the body, according to one dietitian. And most people get enough of it simply from the foods they eat. Now, if you're not getting enough, there are a few different types of supplements you can try. But as always, you should talk to your doctor before starting any new medication or supplement, whether it's prescription or over the counter. Now, when it comes to the science, we looked into this, and I gotta say, there's not a lot of strong evidence that magnesium supplements will actually help you sleep. They might help you manage pain, they might help you lower your stress levels, or work to get your muscles to relax. And maybe it's those things then that help you get some better sleep. I'm Dr. Sanjay Gupta, helping you live a better life.
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6: From ABC News, Tech Trends. Sliding into someone's DMs won't be quite as private anymore on Instagram. Starting today, Meta's removing the option for end-to-end encryption of direct messages. This means the company could theoretically view any messages exchanged on Instagram. Meta says not many people were opting for end-to-end encryption. ChatGPT wants to know who you trust. OpenAI is now rolling out a new feature for the AI called Trusted Contact. If a conversation with ChatGPT starts to go in a concerning direction, especially when it comes to talk about self-harm, a message would go to that contact, asking them to check in on you. And the latest idea to try to power new energy-hungry data centers is to let them ride the waves. Ars Technica says hundreds of millions of dollars is going into a startup developing floating data centers. The idea? They generate power using the movement of ocean water. With Tech Trends, Brian Clark, ABC News. Fox Valley
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15: For the rest of your Sunday, you are going to see mostly cloudy skies switch to partly cloudy conditions with lows tonight dropping down into the 50s once again ahead of more sunshine for your Monday. With Storm Team 5, I'm meteorologist Nathan Himsel.

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5: A better life with Dr. Sanjay Gupta.
6: If you're caring for an aging parent, you may feel quite often that you're alone in what you're doing. But you're not. Not by a long shot. According to a new report by the Pew Research Center, 10% of U.S. adults are caring for a parent over age 65. Millions more are caring for a spouse or partner 65 or older. Beyond the sheer numbers, this report, perhaps unsurprisingly, found a major difference in caregiver well-being between men and women. One psychologist we spoke to suggested thinking 5 years in the future and imagining where you are right now. Will you be glad you took something on, or regretful that you didn't? You also need to cut yourself some slack, he said, especially women. Don't try to shoulder all of the burden by yourself. You might need to ask for help before you burn out. You'll be so glad you did. I'm Dr. Sanjay Gupta, helping you live a better life.
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8: From ABC News, Tech Trends. Sliding into someone's DMs won't be quite as private anymore on Instagram. Starting today, Meta's removing the option for end-to-end encryption of direct messages. This means the company could theoretically view any messages exchanged on Instagram. Meta says not many people were opting for end-to-end encryption. ChatGPT wants to know who you trust. OpenAI is now rolling out a new feature for the AI called Trusted Content. If a conversation with ChatGPT starts to go in a concerning direction, especially when it comes to talk about self-harm, a message would go to that contact, asking them to check in on you. And the latest idea to try to power new energy-hungry data centers is to let them ride the waves. Ars Technica says hundreds of millions of dollars is going into a startup developing floating data centers. The idea? They generate power using the movement of ocean water. With Tech Trends, Brian Clark, ABC News.
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0: From ABC News, Tech Trends. When one screen just isn't enough, pretty soon you'll be able to get a laptop with two. Asus has opened pre-orders for the ROG Zephyrus Duo. It sports a pair of 16-inch screens. Imagine a typical laptop, but where the keyboard would be, there's another full screen. It comes with a detachable keyboard and will run you $4,600. Amazon is now letting you have a conversation about products you want to buy. It launched a feature called Hear the Highlights, which uses AI to create audio summaries of some products. Now it has introduced a feature called Join the Chat, which will allow shoppers to ask questions during the summary. And artificial intelligence has been put to work to help us all meet someone who died nearly 2,000 years ago. Archaeologists at Pompeii have used AI to reconstruct the face of an older man who was killed trying to escape the city during the eruption of Mount Vesuvius. With Tech Trends, I'm Brian Clark, ABC News.
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8: 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American Airlines will soon be installing Starlink Wi-Fi in its planes. That's the internet service from Elon Musk's SpaceX, which relies on a network of satellites in low Earth orbit. Cybersecurity experts are raising concern about AI being used to scam people who are trying to book summer travel. Kane McGladry is a senior member of the tech-focused public charity IEEE. He says there are several tactics criminals can employ with AI.
9: Criminals are using AI to scrape your social media and then write realistic messages that sound like they're from the hotel or the restaurant that you booked. And those will use things like social data, like your kids' names or your specific travel dates to try and sound legitimate before, and here's the pivot, they'll demand payment through a method like Venmo or Zelle or crypto or a wire transfer.
8: McGladry says a good way to avoid getting scammed, always check the URL of the website you're on for typos. With Tech Trends, I'm Mike Dubusky, ABC News.
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15: We ourselves, in fact, use this Discovery agentic loop to accelerate the work in quantum, compressing years of research into this last year.
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17: For the rest of your Sunday, you are going to see mostly cloudy skies switch to partly cloudy conditions with lows tonight dropping down into the 50s once again ahead of more sunshine for your Monday. With Storm Team 5, I'm meteorologist Nathan Himsel.

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2: Reinventing music, reinventing the smartphone, bringing the creative arts to the table.
1: But in the last year, Apple has had to endure an uncertain manufacturing environment, particularly around the Trump administration's tariff policy. That's why Cook says they're investing $600 billion in American manufacturing.
2: The engine, the system on a chip, we're going to make over 100 million of those in Arizona this year. We're going to make over 20 billion semiconductors in the U.S.
1: As for whether Cook is too close to the Trump administration, as detractors have criticized,
2: I'm very pleased that the president and the administration is accessible to talk about policy.
1: With Tech Trends, I'm Mike Dubusky, ABC News.
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10: If you're caring for an aging parent, you may feel quite often that you're alone in what you're doing. But you're not, not by a long shot. According to a new report by the Pew Research Center, 10% of U.S. adults are caring for a parent over age 65. Millions more are caring for a spouse or partner 65 or older. Beyond the sheer numbers, this report, perhaps unsurprisingly, found a major difference in caregiver well-being between men and women. One psychologist we spoke to suggested thinking 5 years in the future and imagining where you are right now. Will you be glad you took something on or regretful that you didn't? You also need to cut yourself some slack, he said, especially women. Don't try to shoulder all of the burden by yourself. You might need to ask for help before you burn out. You'll be so glad you did. I'm Dr. Sanjay Gupta, helping you live a better life.
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1: 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Google's Gemini artificial intelligence technology was the central theme, with the company launching a new AI video generator called Omni and a new AI assistant called Spark. There's also Daily Brief, a new feature coming to the Gemini app. Google's Nick Burns explains.
12: It gathers all the urgent updates from like your Gmail, your calendar, and compiles any like relevant follow-up details into like a very simple, skimmable daily briefing.
1: The company also showed off some new smart glasses developed in partnership with Samsung, similar to Meta's lineup of smart glasses. The new specs from Google integrate speakers and cameras into the glasses' frames. The company says Gemini can chime in through those speakers and give you navigation directions or tell you about a notification you just received. They're set to launch later this year. With Tech Trends, I'm Mike Dubusky, ABC News.
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2: From ABC News Tech Trends. American Airlines will soon be installing Starlink Wi-Fi in its planes. That's the internet service from Elon Musk's SpaceX, which relies on a network of satellites in low Earth orbit. Cybersecurity experts are raising concern about AI being used to scam people who are trying to book summer travel. Kane McGladry is a senior member of the tech-focused public charity IEEE. He says there are several tactics criminals can employ with AI.
3: Criminals are using AI to scrape your social media and then write realistic messages that sound like they're from the hotel or the restaurant that you booked. And those will use things like social data, like your kids' names or your specific travel dates to try and sound legitimate before, and here's the pivot, they'll demand payment through a method like Venmo or Zelle or crypto or a wire transfer.
2: McGladry says a good way to avoid getting scammed, always check the URL of the website you're on for typos. With Tech Trends, I'm Mike Dubusky, ABC News.
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2: From ABC News Tech Trends, the makers of an upcoming independent film say they're using an AI reproduction of Val Kilmer, who passed away last year.
14: If you have a beloved actor, I like Val Kilmer, you like Val Kilmer, we would love to see him, of course, in a new film. And in this case, they've used the technology with the consent of his estate. His daughter gave permission. They've followed all the rules, such as they are.
2: But tech journalist Jacob Ward says even if Kilmer's family signed off on the project, critics have panned the idea.
14: The big SAG-AFTRA strike, the 118-day strike that we saw, was all about this issue.
2: Ward says many are worried big stars could trademark their likenesses for studios to use indefinitely, effectively cutting off younger talent from being cast in movies and TV shows.
14: And that is what all these labor activists are worried about, is a world in which you can't get into Hollywood anymore unless you are already famous, or in the case of Val Kilmer, famous and unfortunately deceased.
2: With Tech Trends, I'm Mike Dubusky, ABC News.
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16: Eating a healthy diet is not only good for you physically, it can also keep your brain sharp as you age. According to a new study out of China, people who most closely followed the MIND diet slowed aging in key structures inside their brains by more than 2 years. The MIND diet is a combination of the Mediterranean diet, which we talk a lot about, and the DASH diet, which stands for Dietary Approaches to Stop Hypertension. All three of these diets are similar, but the MIND diet puts more of an emphasis on berries, beans, leafy green vegetables, fish, poultry, whole grains, olive oil, and nuts. You're not going to eat foods with a lot of saturated fat. We're talking cheese, butter, red meat, or anything fried. You really don't have to eat like this 100% of the time. That's the key. Just do the best that you can. I'm Dr. Sanjay Gupta, helping you live a better life. Fox
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18: For the rest of your Sunday, you are going to see mostly cloudy skies switch to partly cloudy conditions with lows tonight dropping down into the 50s once again ahead of more sunshine for your Monday. With Storm Team 5, I'm meteorologist Nathan Hemsel.

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2: 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Google's Gemini artificial intelligence technology was the central theme, with the company launching a new AI video generator called Omni and a new AI assistant called Spark. There's also Daily Brief, a new feature coming to the Gemini app. Google's Nick Burns explains.
3: It gathers all the urgent updates from like your Gmail, your calendar, and compiles any like relevant follow-up details into like a very simple, skimmable daily briefing.
2: Company also showed off some new smart glasses developed in partnership with Samsung, similar to Meta's lineup of smart glasses. The new specs from Google integrate speakers and cameras into the glasses' frames. 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They're set to launch later this year. With Tech Trends, I'm Mike Dubusky, ABC News.
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7: For the ninth year in a row, Finland has been named the happiest country in the world. That's according to the World Happiness Report put out every year by the Wellbeing Research Center at the University of Oxford in the UK. Two other Nordic nations, Iceland and Denmark, came in at numbers 2 and 3. Now, having spent quite a bit of time in these countries over my 2.5 decades as a journalist, I can tell you that this is not at all that surprising. There's an entirely different way of thinking in these countries. We before me, you might say. In other words, the mentality is less adversarial and much more, we're all in this together. One other interesting thing that came up was that no matter where someone lived, the more time they spent on social media, the less happy they were. Want to smile? It's simple. Put your phone away for a bit. I'm Dr. Sanjay Gupta, helping you live a better life.
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10: 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Google is making it a bit easier to figure out if someone's trying to fool you with a picture made by AI. The company already has a system called SynthID, which embeds invisible watermarks in pictures created by Google's AI. Now Google says it is expanding access to the tool, and other companies, including OpenAI, say they'll use it. If you have questions about a picture, you'll be able to ask Gemini if it's a fake. Apple now putting some popular devices into categories that could make it tougher to get them fixed. The 2017 MacBook Air 13-inch is now considered vintage, meaning parts might be scant. And the iPad Mini 4 and the 32-gig version of the Apple TV HD are now on the obsolete list, cutting them off from any official repairs. And AT&T is now launching what it calls Build-A-Plan wireless service, which it says will give customers more flexibility. Plans will start at $15 a month. With Tech Trends, Chuck Severson, ABC News.
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3: For your first Monday of the summer, you are going to see sunny skies continue throughout the entire course of the day, with highs warming up, reaching back into those mid-70s. With Storm Team 5, I'm meteorologist Nathan Hemsel.
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6: For your first Monday of the summer, you are going to see sunny skies continue throughout the entire course of the day, with highs warming up, reaching back into those mid-70s. With Storm Team 5, I'm meteorologist Nathan Hemsel.
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2: AI wearables that are essentially 24/7 recorders that act as a sort of memory for you, an AI memory.
1: Victoria Song of The Verge says devices like this are designed to take in everything you do throughout the day and then summarize it for you.
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2: 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It said I was an android sent to another planet.
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1: From ABC News Tech Trends, a jury in California has found Meta and Google negligent for designing apps that harm young people. The plaintiff, Kaylee, had alleged features like beauty filters on Instagram resulted in negative health outcomes like body dysmorphia. She's being awarded $3 million in compensatory damages. The companies could also be on the hook for additional punitive damages. YouTube says it will appeal the decision, and Meta says it's evaluating its legal options. Bernarda Villalona is an ABC News legal contributor.
15: Very clear that Meta is going to appeal this. So we may see that this verdict is going to be tied up in the appellate system for a long time, for many years. And we know that Meta has the money in order to drag this out.
1: It's also the first in a series of similar social media cases coming down the pike.
15: People and attorneys were waiting to see what would happen in this case to determine how far they will move forward on other cases.
1: With Tech Trends, I'm Mike Dubusky, ABC News.

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5: For your first Monday of the summer, you are going to see sunny skies continue throughout the entire course of the day, with highs warming up, reaching back into those mid-70s. With Storm Team 5, I'm meteorologist Nathan Hempel.
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3: For your first Monday of the summer, you are going to see sunny skies continue throughout the entire course of the day, with highs warming up, reaching back into those mid-70s. With Storm Team 5, I'm meteorologist Nathan Hemsel.
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1: A Better Life with Dr. Sanjay Gupta.
2: For years, we've been talking about both the positive and negative effects of being on social media. And I would say, by and large, for older adults, social media is net positive. Not all positive, but net positive. Helps them keep in touch with friends and stay social. But for younger people, social media use, especially heavy use, tends to be net negative. In fact, according to this year's World Happiness Report, youth who use social media more than 5 hours a day reported a lower level of well-being. And researchers who studied this sort of thing found that many teens wish these platforms didn't even exist, and yet they can't seem to stop using them. Experts we talked to largely suggested two things. Ideally, along with your friend group, take some time offline. Also, try to recurate your algorithm so it shows you posts that'll make you feel good. I'm Dr. Sanjay Gupta, helping you live a better life.
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7: For more than a decade, the Environmental Working Group has put out a list of the so-called Dirty Dozen. These are the non-organic produce contaminated with the highest levels of pesticides. Well, this year, spinach topped the list, followed by kale, collard, mustard greens, strawberries, grapes, nectarines, peaches, cherries, apples, blackberries, pears, potatoes, and blueberries. Now, all these fruits and vegetables are part of a healthy diet, so no one is saying you shouldn't eat them. Point is, though, you could consider buying these items organic if and when you can, and then taking extra care when you wash them. The FDA recommends rinsing all fruits and vegetables, even the ones that are organic, under running water that is slightly warmer than room temperature. Don't use soap, bleach, or any fancy produce washes. I'm Dr. Sanjay Gupta, helping you live a better life.
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8: For your first Monday of the summer, you are going to see sunny skies continue throughout the entire course of the day, with highs warming up, reaching back into those mid-70s. With Storm Team 5, I'm meteorologist Nathan Hemsel.
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5: From ABC News, Tech Trends. Sliding into someone's DMs won't be quite as private anymore on Instagram. Starting today, Meta's removing the option for end-to-end encryption of direct messages. This means the company could theoretically view any messages exchanged on Instagram. Meta says not many people were opting for end-to-end encryption. ChatGPT wants to know who you trust. OpenAI is now rolling out a new feature for the AI called Trusted Contact. If a conversation with ChatGPT starts to go in a concerning direction, especially when it comes to talk about self-harm, a message would go to that contact, asking them to check in on you. And the latest idea to try to power new energy-hungry data centers is to let them ride the waves. Ars Technica says hundreds of millions of dollars is going into a startup developing floating data centers. The idea? They generate power using the movement of ocean water. With Tech Trends, Brian Clark, ABC News.

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8: 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When one screen just isn't enough, pretty soon you'll be able to get a laptop with two. Asus has opened pre-orders for the ROG Zephyrus Duo. It sports a pair of 16-inch screens. Imagine a typical laptop, but where the keyboard would be, there's another full screen. It comes with a detachable keyboard and will run you $4,600. Amazon is now letting you have a conversation about products you want to buy. It launched a feature called Hear the Highlights, which uses AI to create audio summaries of some products. Now it has introduced a feature called Join the Chat, which will allow shoppers to ask questions during the summary. And artificial intelligence has been put to work to help us all meet someone who died nearly 2,000 years ago. Archaeologists at Pompeii have used AI to reconstruct the face of an older man who was killed trying to escape the city during the eruption of Mount Vesuvius. With Tech Trends, I'm Brian Clark, ABC News.
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16: 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Ask them how the posts in their feed make them feel. These apps are built to be addictive, so kids, all of us in fact, will keep coming back for more, even when we are made to feel worse. It's bizarre. You might need to help your son or daughter reset their algorithm by unfollowing certain accounts and following or interacting with more positive ones. They might need suggestions of other healthier things to do, or to see you leading the way by example and putting your own phone away. In the run-up to bedtime, everyone's phone should go away, no questions asked. And if you need some help, sort of, I guess, resetting expectations, try engaging parents of your kids' friends for a more coordinated effort. I'm Dr. Sanjay Gupta, helping you live a better life.
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17: For your first Monday of the summer, you are going to see sunny skies continue throughout the entire course of the day, with highs warming up, reaching back into those mid-70s. With Storm Team 5, I'm meteorologist Nathan Hemsel.

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7: AI wearables that are essentially 24/7 recorders that act as a sort of memory for you, an AI memory.
6: Victoria Song of The Verge says devices like this are designed to take in everything you do throughout the day and then summarize it for you.
7: It listens to all of your conversations, anything spoken aloud. 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
7: 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It said I was an android sent to another planet.
6: With Tech Trends, I'm Mike Dubusky, ABC News.
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11: A better life with Dr. Sanjay Gupta.
12: They say consistency is key, but sometimes you just gotta switch it up. A new study out of Harvard School of Public Health found that varying your exercise routine could add years to your life. What exercise someone did didn't matter much. What did matter was that all the exercises together worked all the muscle groups in their body. Now, an added benefit to changing things up is it can help you push through the plateau effect. That's when your body gets so efficient at doing something that you actually stop getting better at it. And we know from previous research that specializing in any one sport at a young age can make someone actually more prone to injury. And as experts we talk to point out, even elite athletes switch up things with their workouts, making sure to target strength, cardio, flexibility, balance, and doing that every single week. I'm Dr. Sanjay Gupta, helping you live a better life.
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1: I'm Ellie Davis with Local 5 News, and here are today's Fox Valley headlines. We begin with news out of Fond du Lac, where one person is dead and another is arrested after a two-vehicle crash yesterday morning. Fond du Lac County Sheriff says just before 8 a.m., a 21-year-old Campbell Sportman, who's now in custody, failed to yield at an intersection of Highway V and Mill Pond Road in the town of Auburn. A passenger in each vehicle did suffer injuries. A 68-year-old Kewaskum woman with serious injuries later died at the hospital. Investigators say alcohol is believed to be a factor. Despite a challenging growing season for strawberry farmers, Wapaka's annual Strawberry Fest still drew in crowds over the weekend. The festival featured local artists, crafts vendors, a farmers market, and kids

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1: 1039 WVBO with the most accurate forecast from Storm Team 5.
2: Another nice day with comfortable humidity and temperatures. Highs in the mid-70s, mostly sunny. Tonight, mostly clear and calm, a low of 52. Sunny again tomorrow and 76 with a rain chance at night going into Wednesday. From Storm Team 5, I'm meteorologist Jordan Lamer.
3: Well, it's cloudy right now for sure. 59 Appleton, 52 Fond du Lac, 57 in Oshkosh at 6:05 till Tuesday coming up on a Monday. That's not confusing. It's the 22nd day of the 6th month, the 6-year, third day of 21st century. Hi, it's me, Steve. Brewers, T-Rats, Doc Spider scores from over the weekend and last night. We'll see how they did, and we'll take a look at the World Cup, what's going on here in the U.S. at 6:40 and 8:40 in sports. Your chance to win a trip to go see Chicago and Styx. We've got flyaway national keywords coming up at 7:05, and a pair of general admission season passes to Waterfest coming this morning at 8:05. Good morning this morning in the morning.

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Hey, we got another sweet deal coming your way on Friday. Yep, I'll tell you all about it. How about Jets Pizza Fond du Lac? 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

0: 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Good morning. Hi, it's 6:17. How was your weekend? Well, mine wasn't bad. Did some fun stuff. Got some work done outside. All that kind of good stuff. Yeah, it was great. So I hope you had a great weekend as well. Hey, coming up this next weekend, we've got a really cool thing going on. Well, we don't. It's the Bergstrom Mahler Museum of Glass. And they've completed their nearly $800,000 renovation, which they completed on time, by the way. They're going to celebrate the completion with a public event coming up on the 27th, which if math serves me correctly, that is this coming Saturday. It's called Our Time to Shine Community Celebration, held from 10 a.m. to 2 p.m. at the museum, which is located at 165 North Park Avenue. It'll showcase new welcome areas, galleries, including new acquisitions to the permanent collection, and many given in honor of the museum's renovation. So a lot of people donating up some stuff to put on display there. So it's going to be a fun thing at the Bergstrom Mahler Museum of Glass coming up on Saturday. If you're looking for something to do the weekend before the 4th of July, well, that might be a fun thing to do.
1: Better Life with Dr. Sanjay Gupta.
2: When you need your body to perform, but some of your muscles are having trouble, other muscles can sometimes help compensate. This is a great thing short term, but long term it can lead to serious and even chronic aches and pains. So if you've got nagging stiffness or irritation somewhere, don't push through it. Try to figure out why it's happening and how you can correct it. Strength and conditioning specialist Dana Santa says performing exercises at a deliberate tempo makes it easier to notice when the wrong muscles are taking over, and also gives the intended muscles a chance to engage before that compensation kicks in. Dana suggests that starting with primary movement patterns such as squatting, hinging, pushing, pulling, rotating, and core can help make compensation easiest to identify and to address. I'm Dr. Sanjay Gupta, helping you live a better life.
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0: Classic Hits, 103.9 WVBO. Good morning this morning in the morning, 6:33 Monday morning. After hopefully a great weekend. Maybe you had a long weekend because Juneteenth on Friday or something. Or maybe you just had a regular weekend. Or maybe this is your weekend. It's entirely possible. It's cloudy, you know, overcast. I guess there's some sky peeking through, but there's low clouds. 61 right now. And, hey, a couple of things really cool are coming up. First of all, EAA Air Venture is little less than a month away from now. Starts July 20th, goes through the 26th at EAA in Oshkosh. Lots of fun things going on. Don't forget, if you're into that sort of thing, it's a country thing, but Tyler Hubbard is a country guy, but he's going to be opening up the thing Monday night, the 20th of July. Okay, so be aware of that. But you know what? Maybe you want to take advantage of EAA Air Venture just because you maybe need some extra summer money. You know, you want to earn some extra cash this summer. They've got an open house for a job fair thing coming up this week. It's today, tomorrow, and Wednesday from 9 a.m. to 5 p.m. So it's all 3 days over at EAA. So if you're looking, maybe you want to work on the grounds crew in the retail position, maybe helping with the parking, security perhaps. Maybe you're a bartender and you can earn some extra money doing that. Lots of different opportunities for you at EAA Air Venture starting July 20th. The job fair is today, tomorrow, and Wednesday from 9 till 5 at EAA. Maybe check that out.
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2: I'm Ellie Davis with Local 5 News, and here are today's Fox Valley headlines. We begin with news out of Fond du Lac, where one person is dead and another is arrested after a two-vehicle crash yesterday morning. Fond du Lac County Sheriff says just before 8 a.m., a 21-year-old Campbell Sportman, who's now in custody, failed to yield at an intersection of Highway V and Mill Pond Road in the town of Auburn. A passenger in each vehicle did suffer injuries. A 68-year-old Kewaskum woman with serious injuries later died at the hospital. Investigators say alcohol is believed to be a factor. And despite a challenging growing season for strawberry farmers, Waupaca's annual Strawberry Fest still drew in crowds over the weekend. The festival featured local artists, crafts, vendors, a farmer's market, and kids' activities. The annual event is a longtime summer tradition in Waupaca. And it'll be a busy 4th of July weekend for travel, according to the website Hotel Planner. New data shows bookings to celebrate America's 250th birthday are up 50% compared to last year, despite average rates increasing almost a third. I'm Ellie Davis, and those are your Fox Valley headlines.
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6: Another nice day with comfortable humidity and temperatures. Highs in the mid-70s, mostly sunny. Tonight, mostly clear and calm, a low of 52. Sunny again tomorrow and 76 with a rain chance at night going into Wednesday. From Storm Team 5, I'm meteorologist Jordan Lamer.
0: All right, it is overcast. We'll say partly to mostly cloudy. 60 in Appleton, 52 Fond du Lac, 61 in Oshkosh at 637. Here's Jimmy Buffett. I like this song.

0: Classic Hits 103.9 WVBO 644. I'm going to call it hazy sun. There are clouds out there, but I don't know. It's not a bright sunshiny morning, and that's okay. That's all right. But here's something that's bright and shiny, huh? Sports.
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0: All right, here we go. Let's start out with World Cup stuff. USA is currently undefeated in the World Cup, so that's cool. All right, so we got that going on. For example, they beat Australia back on Friday, 2-0. Next up for USA, though, I asked my daughters, like, when do these USA... Thursday. And it'll be at 9 o'clock Central Time. They're taking on Turkey. Okay, so there's that. Also, Alex Freeman already making a name for himself in the World Cup. Freeman, the son of former Green Bay Packers wide receiver Antonio Freeman, scored for the U.S. in the first half of its match against Australia on Friday in Seattle. So that's cool. Team USA plays Turkey in their final group stage match, as I mentioned, on Thursday. They'll be at SoFi Stadium in Inglewood, California. Again, kickoff is 9 o'clock Central Time. So there's that. Brewers snap a three-game losing streak, beating the Braves in Atlanta 9-4 the final. Brewers still on the road tonight. They'll be in Cincinnati taking on the Reds. Timber Rattlers, they won on Saturday 14-1. They clobbered the Quad City River Bandits. Yesterday's game, unfortunately, was rained out. So they'll have to make that one up. And I'm sure they'll do that. Up next for the T-Rats, they're back at home this week. Cedar Rapids Colonels coming to town. They'll kick off that series tomorrow at 6:40. Don't forget Wednesday then, home game, noon 10, first pitch. I'll be there at about 11 to hang out with you, okay? Wausau Woodchucks beat the Dock Spiders in Fond du Lac 6-0. That series doesn't seem to want to end. They'll be taking on each other in Fond du Lac again tonight. Dock Spiders and Wausau Woodchucks, 6:35, first pitch. And that's it for sports. That was quick.
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1: I'm Ellie Davis with Local 5 News, and here are today's Fox Valley headlines. We begin with news out of Fond du Lac, where one person is dead and another is arrested after a two-vehicle crash yesterday morning. Fond du Lac County Sheriff says just before 8 a.m., a 21-year-old Campbell Sportman, who's now in custody, failed to yield at an intersection of Highway V and Mill Pond Road in the town of Auburn. A passenger in each vehicle did suffer injuries. A 68-year-old Kewaskum woman with serious injuries later died at the hospital. Investigators say alcohol is believed to be a factor. And despite a challenging growing season for strawberry farmers, Wapaka's annual Strawberry Fest still drew in crowds over the weekend. The festival featured local artists, crafts, vendors, a farmer's market, and kids' activities. The annual event is a longtime summer tradition in Wapaka. And it'll be a busy 4th of July weekend for travel, according to the website Hotel Planner. New data shows bookings to celebrate America's 250th birthday are up 50% compared to last year, despite average rates increasing almost a third. I'm Ellie Davis, and those are your Fox Valley headlines.
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3: Another nice day with comfortable humidity and temperatures. Highs in the mid-70s, mostly sunny. Tonight, mostly clear and calm, a low of 52. Sunny again tomorrow and 76 with a rain chance at night going into Wednesday. From Storm Team 5, I'm meteorologist Jordan Lamer.
4: All right, we're going to call it mostly sunny at the moment. 61 Appleton. It's 53 in Fond du Lac. 61 in Oshkosh. It's 7:02. Your chance to win a trip to see Chicago and Styx in Phoenix. It's our next flyaway. And the first national keyword for that comes up right after. Wham!

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Hi, Steve here with you. How the heck are you? It's 7:11. It is cloudy again. Yeah, 62 degrees though, so it is warming up just a little bit. Hey, what's Asia been up to lately, huh? Not the continent, the band. Well, they released an album earlier this year, a Live from England album. Yeah, it's Asia. Heat of the moment on VBO.

0: 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Good morning. Hi, Steve here with you. 7:15. Yeah, the clouds have rolled back in. Hanging steady, though, at 62 degrees, so that's not a bad thing. You know, we can deal with that. All right, here's something that, boy, we need your help here. 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
1: 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You know, you make me feel so good inside. I've always wanted a girl just like you. You're such a pure, pretty young thing.

0: 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Good morning. Hi, Steve here with you. It's 7:29. And hey, you know what? 4th of July is, can we say it's right around the corner? It's a week from this coming Saturday, or 2 weeks from this past Saturday. So it's coming up. And you definitely want to know what's going on. So this is a big deal. American Legion Post 38 is partnering with the city of Appleton to help out in bringing the fireworks to Veterans Memorial Park on July 3rd. So it'll be, and it's all, Appleton always does it the day before, you know, July at dusk on July 3rd. There's going to be a big party. So there'll be live music, food, beverages, and more, okay, coming up to celebrate America's 250th. 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
2: I'm Ellie Davis with Local 5 News, and here are today's Fox Valley headlines. We begin with news out of Fond du Lac, where one person is dead and another is arrested after a two-vehicle crash yesterday morning. Fond du Lac County Sheriff says just before 8 a.m., a 21-year-old Campbell Sportman, who's now in custody, failed to yield at an intersection of Highway V and Mill Pond Road in the town of Auburn. A passenger in each vehicle did suffer injuries. A 68-year-old Kewaskum woman with serious injuries later died at the hospital. Investigators say alcohol is believed to be a factor. And despite a challenging growing season for strawberry farmers, Waupaca's annual Strawberry Fest still drew in crowds over the weekend. The festival featured local artists, crafts, vendors, a farmer's market, and kids' activities. The annual event is a longtime summer tradition in Waupaca. And it'll be a busy 4th of July weekend for travel, according to the website Hotel Planner. New data shows bookings to celebrate America's 250th birthday were up 50% compared to last year, despite average rates increasing almost a third. I'm Ellie Davis, and those are your Fox Valley headlines.
3: The spring storms in northeast Wisconsin have been catastrophic in some areas, affecting property with rain, flooding, and wind that damaged homes, roofs, and basements. 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
1: 103.9 WVBO with the most accurate forecast from Storm Team 5.
4: Another nice day with comfortable humidity and temperatures. Highs in the mid-70s, mostly sunny. Tonight, mostly clear and calm, a low of 52. Sunny again tomorrow and 76 with a rain chance at night going into Wednesday. From Storm Team 5, I'm meteorologist Jordan Lamer.
0: All right, it is, we'll call it mostly cloudy, partly sunny right now. 62 Appleton, 58 Fond du Lac. 62 in Oshkosh at 7:33. Hey, I've got a recap of this hour's national keyword. Win your way to Phoenix to see Chicago and Styx. I'll do that up after Steve Miller Band. Right now, though, it's Madonna.

0: Classic Hits 103.9 WVBO. Good morning. Hi, it's Steve. I'm here with you. It's a Monday morning. I know. Boo. It's 7:40 and 63 degrees. Clouds are kind of coming and going. So I'd say right now it's mostly cloudy. There's a little bit of patchy sky coming through, but that's what we're dealing with right now. Also dealing with the fact that we want to send you to Phoenix, Arizona, where you know what? It's going to be 107 degrees today for the high. It's already 80. Phoenix. So just be aware of that. Anyway, we want to send you to Phoenix to join Chicago, the band, and Styx, the band, for their first time together on the Windy Cities tour. Yeah, hopefully it will be windy in Phoenix, you know, at least a nice breeze. Text Chicago, C-H-I-C-A-G-O. Text Chicago, if you want to say it like you're from Chicago, to 95819, okay? Don't text and drive. Messaging and data rates may apply. Keep that in mind. Text Chicago to 95819. Good luck.
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Classic Hits, 103.9 WVBO. Good morning. Hi, Steve here with you. 7:54. And what do we got here? 62 degrees. Still cloudy out there. Hey, your chance to win general admission season passes to Waterfest. I'll have that chance for you coming up after 8:05. So stick around for that.

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1: I'm Ellie Davis with Local 5 News, and here are today's Fox Valley headlines. We begin with news out of Fond du Lac, where one person is dead and another is arrested after a two-vehicle crash yesterday morning. Fond du Lac County Sheriff says just before 8 a.m., a 21-year-old Campbell Sportman, who's now in custody, failed to yield at an intersection of Highway V and Mill Pond Road in the town of Auburn. A passenger in each vehicle did suffer injuries. A 68-year-old Kewaskum woman with serious injuries later died at the hospital. Investigators say alcohol is believed to be a factor. And despite a challenging growing season for strawberry farmers, Wapaka's annual Strawberry Fest still drew in crowds over the weekend. The festival featured local artists, crafts, vendors, a farmer's market, and kids' activities. The annual event is a longtime summer tradition in Wapaka. And it'll be a busy 4th of July weekend for travel, according to the website Hotel Planner. New data shows bookings to celebrate America's 250th birthday are up 50% compared to last year, despite average rates increasing almost a third. I'm Ellie Davis, and those are your Fox Valley headlines.
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0: 1039 WVBO with the most accurate forecast from Storm Team 5.
7: Another nice day with comfortable humidity and temperatures. Highs in the mid-70s, mostly sunny. Tonight, mostly clear and calm, a low of 52. Sunny again tomorrow and 76 with a rain chance at night going into Wednesday. From Storm Team 5, I'm meteorologist Jordan Lamer.
2: All right, it's cloudy out there again. 62 Appleton, 60 Fond du Lac, 64 in Oshkosh at 8:03. Oh, boy. I tell you what. General season pair of a pair of general admission season passes is what I'm trying to say to Waterfest. Your chance to win them coming up after Gloria Gaynor, which is on right now.

Classic Hits, 103.9 WVBO. All right, some sun is sneaking through. That's nice. 64 degrees. All right, I need caller 5 right now. 888-400-1039. Caller 5, you've got yourself a pair of general admission season passes to Waterfest. Still lots of Waterfest to go, so you want to get in on this one. 888-400-1039. Caller 5, you are a winner.

0: 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It's, let's call it, partly cloudy at this point. There is some sun coming through, so that's definitely a good thing. And we're looking at 65 in Oshkosh right now. I want to get ourselves a winner on the radio. Give away these Waterfest passes. Hi, WBBO. Who's this?
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1: From Winneconne.
0: Well, guess what, John? You're caller number 5.
1: All right, I get to go see Little River Band.
0: You do, and you get to go see all the shows at Waterfest this year because you've got a pair of general admission season passes to Waterfest 2026. How about that?
1: That is fantastic.
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0: Oh, there you go. I am barely breathing. Oh, we don't need that. We don't need me doing that, do we?
1: It's a little early on a Monday.
0: Okay, you got me, John. Little early for that. That's okay. No one needs me singing Vertical Horizon song. 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

0: 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It's 8:32 on a Monday morning. I'm going to call it mostly sunny right now. 65 in Oshkosh. And hey, you're listening right now while you're at work, right? And we appreciate that. We're helping you move your day along. You're just making us feel great just by helping you out with that. And we want to thank you for listening by giving away some donuts. We've got Manderfield's Home Bakery working on that for us. And hey, congrats to Bill over at Options Lab in Appleton. Last week's winner of a dozen or so donuts for him and his work team. Yum, yum, yum. And you could be the next winner. We'll do another drawing coming up tomorrow. So get your entries in. 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
2: I'm Ellie Davis with Local 5 News, and here are today's Fox Valley headlines. We begin with news out of Fond du Lac, where one person is dead and another is arrested after a two-vehicle crash yesterday morning. Fond du Lac County Sheriff says just before 8 a.m., a 21-year-old Campbell Sportman, who's now in custody, failed to yield at an intersection of Highway V and Mill Pond Road in the town of Auburn. A passenger in each vehicle did suffer injuries. A 68-year-old Kewaskum woman with serious injuries later died at the hospital. Investigators say alcohol is believed to be a factor. And despite a challenging growing season for strawberry farmers, Waupaca's annual Strawberry Fest still drew in crowds over the weekend. The festival featured local artists, crafts, vendors, a farmer's market, and kids' activities. The annual event is a longtime summer tradition in Waupaca. And it'll be a busy 4th of July weekend for travel, according to the website Hotel Planner. New data shows bookings to celebrate America's 250th birthday are up 50% compared to last year, despite average rates increasing almost a third. I'm Ellie Davis, and those are your Fox Valley headlines.
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3: Another nice day with comfortable humidity and temperatures. Highs in the mid-70s, mostly sunny. Tonight, mostly clear and calm, a low of 52. Sunny again tomorrow and 76 with a rain chance at night going into Wednesday. From Storm Team 5, I'm meteorologist Jordan Lamer.
0: All right, mostly sunny right now. 64 Appleton, 62 in Fond du Lac, 65 in Oshkosh. 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
0: All right. Hey, check this out. We're going to start talking about the World Cup in town, right? In the, at least in North America. Did you know that Antonio Freeman's son is playing for Team USA? That's right. The former Green Bay Packers wide receiver's son, Alex Freeman, has already made a name for himself in the World Cup. Namely, in that game versus Australia from Friday, the USA won 2-0. But Alex Freeman scored a goal for the U.S. All right, how about that? When they were playing in Seattle. Now, Team USA is up again. They're going to take on Turkey, not till Thursday, but they'll be playing in Inglewood, California at the SoFi Stadium there. Kickoff is set for 9 o'clock at night. Whew, that's a late one. I will not be able to stay up for that game. No doubt about it. All right, so there's the World Cup update for you as far as Team USA is concerned. The Brewers snap a 3-game losing streak yesterday, beating the Braves in Atlanta 9-4. So there's that. Brewers stay on the road tonight. They travel to Cincinnati, taking on the Reds. 6:10 first pitch there. Timber Rattlers did beat the Quad City River Bandits on Saturday, so I want to make sure I point that out. 14-1 the final there. Wow. The game yesterday was postponed due to rain. I guess the idea is they'll try to make that up later in the season. The T-Rats do come home this week. They'll be at Fox City Stadium playing on Neuroscience Group Field, hosting the Cedar Rapids Colonels. That series kicks off tomorrow at 6:40. And then the Dock Spiders unfortunately fall to the Wausau Woodchucks. It's a long series between these two teams this last week or so. 6-0 the final there. They'll stay in Fond du Lac, but keep playing the Wausau Woodchucks, hoping to get a win tonight at 6:35. And, of course, Green Bay Blizzard were on a bye week this past week. They will be at home next week, or this coming Saturday, the 27th, at 4 o'clock, hosting Fisher's Freight.
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There's Sticks for you. 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Good luck.

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Hey, happy birthday to that young lady right there. Cindy Lauper turned 72 today. Also, happy birthday to Meryl Streep. Yeah, if I don't say happy birthday to Meryl Streep, she'll act me to death. She's such a good actor. She's 77 today, by the way.

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Timber Rattlers kick off their homestand against the Cedar Rapids Colonels tomorrow. And Wednesday, it's a 12:10 home game, which means I'll be there at 11 o'clock to hang out with you and say hi as you go into the game. See you then.

0: 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Chicago and Styx on tour together doing their Windy Cities tour. They'll be in Phoenix, and we'd love to send you there. That's right. But you got to text in the national keywords. This hour's national keyword is blue. B-L-U-E. 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
7: Another nice day with comfortable humidity and temperatures. Highs in the mid-70s, mostly sunny. Tonight, mostly clear and calm, a low of 52. Sunny again tomorrow and 76 with a rain chance at night going into Wednesday. From Storm Team 5, I'm meteorologist Jordan Lamers.
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Bye, it's me, Steve Maxson. After 10 o'clock, you'll have another national keyword for you to win that trip to Phoenix to see Chicago and Styx. That coming up later this afternoon. We'll see you tomorrow. Have a good day.

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work week. Hope you had a good weekend at least. You know, maybe spent some time with dad, had a good time, maybe cooking out or something. Now it's Joe and Jet and the Black Cards with I Love Rock and Roll.

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7: 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When one screen just isn't enough, pretty soon you'll be able to get a laptop with two. Asus has opened pre-orders for the ROG Zephyrus Duo. It sports a pair of 16-inch screens. Imagine a typical laptop, but where the keyboard would be, there's another full screen. It comes with a detachable keyboard and will run you $4,600. Amazon is now letting you have a conversation about products you want to buy. It launched a feature called Hear the Highlights, which uses AI to create audio summaries of some products. Now it has introduced a feature called Join the Chat, which will allow shoppers to ask questions during the summary. And artificial intelligence has been put to work to help us all meet someone who died nearly 2,000 years ago. Archaeologists at Pompeii have used AI to reconstruct the face of an older man who was killed trying to escape the city during the eruption of Mount Vesuvius. With Tech Trends, I'm Brian Clark, ABC News.
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19: 1039 WVBO with the most accurate forecast from Storm Team 5.
20: Another nice day with comfortable humidity and temperatures, highs in the mid-70s, mostly sunny. Tonight, mostly clear and calm, a low of 52. Sunny again tomorrow and 76 with a rain chance at night going into Wednesday. From Storm Team 5, I'm meteorologist Jordan Lamers.

Classic Hits, 103.9 WVBO. Over the weekend, the Brewers didn't have the best series against the Braves, but it also wasn't the worst. They did lose two out of the three games, but yesterday the Brewers did beat the Braves 9-4, so at least there was a little bit of light at the end of the tunnel. Now they go on to play the Reds in a three-game series beginning today.

0: Classic Hits, 103.9 WVBO, Fleetwood Mac, Dreams. And, well, it might not be your dream to get a great deal, but it still is nice to get a great deal. And, well, our Sweet Deals page has a bunch of them right now. Diablo's Tacos and Heritage Inn, both you can double your money at. Essentially, you spend $25 and then you get $50 to spend at those restaurants themselves. And this Friday, a new sweet deal is coming out for Jet's Pizza in Fond du Lac, where, again, you spend $25, you get $50 out there, and you can enjoy some of the best Italian food around in that area, like their delicious pizza, their Detroit-style deep dish, their calzone-style deli boats, wings, salads, and so much more.
1: A better life with Dr. Sanjay Gupta.
2: Few people now have asked me about a TikTok trend that they've come across. It's called 75 Hard. The challenge was created by entrepreneur and author Andy Frisella, who calls it a, quote, transformative mental toughness program and an Ironman for your brain. So here's what it entails. Eat a structured diet with no alcohol, drink a gallon of water, read 10 pages of nonfiction, take a progress photo, and complete 2 45-minute workouts, one of them outdoors, every day for 75 days. Quite a challenge. We asked CNN fitness contributor Dana Santis about this, who reminded us that sustainable fitness isn't about punishment or proving discipline through extremes. It's about building habits that integrate into your lifestyle in a way that feels supportive and repeatable. If you ask me, that's going to be the key to long-term success. I'm Dr. Sanjay Gupta, helping you live a better life.
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9: From ABC News Tech Trends, a jury in California has found Meta and Google negligent for designing apps that harm young people. The plaintiff, Kaylee, had alleged features like beauty filters on Instagram resulted in negative health outcomes like body dysmorphia. She's being awarded $3 million in compensatory damages. The companies could also be on the hook for additional punitive damages. YouTube says it will appeal the decision, and Meta says it's evaluating its legal options. Bernarda Villalona is an ABC News legal contributor.
10: Very clear that Meta is going to appeal this. So we may see that this verdict is going to be tied up in the appellate system for a long time, for many years. And we know that Meta has the money in order to drag this out.
9: It's also the first in a series of similar social media cases coming down the pike.
10: People and attorneys were waiting to see what would happen in this case to determine how far they will move forward on other cases.
9: With Tech Trends, I'm Mike Dubusky, ABC News.
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0: From ABC News Tech Trends. American Airlines will soon be installing Starlink Wi-Fi in its planes. That's the internet service from Elon Musk's SpaceX, which relies on a network of satellites in low Earth orbit. Cybersecurity experts are raising concern about AI being used to scam people who are trying to book summer travel. Kane McGladry is a senior member of the tech-focused public charity IEEE. He says there are several tactics criminals can employ with AI.
1: Criminals are using AI to scrape your social media and then write realistic messages that sound like they're from the hotel or the restaurant that you booked. And those will use things like social data, like your kids' names or your specific travel dates to try and sound legitimate before, and here's the pivot, they'll demand payment through a method like Venmo or Zelle or crypto or a wire transfer.
0: McGladry says a good way to avoid getting scammed, always check the URL of the website you're on for typos. With Tech Trends, I'm Mike Dubusky, ABC News.
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Classic Hits, 103.9 WVBO. It seems Michael is finally starting to leave movie theaters about 9 weeks after its release, but still had a really good run and is now the king of the biopics. So we'll see if anything ever beats that. Now it's Wanna Be Starting Something.

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We are about an hour away from the next national keyword for the Chicago and Styx Flyaway. But the 9 o'clock one is still the current one, and it was blue, B-L-U-E, blue. So text that to 95819 to qualify for your chance to win.

Classic Hits, 103.9 WVBO. Looking at the box office, Toy Story 5 did very well. It was a franchise best opening weekend, $160 million. So anybody who's saying that Toy Story 5 doesn't have hype behind it, I guess they're wrong. Second place was Disclosure Day at $17 million. And Obsession still hanging in there, still doing very well with $14.2 million.

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9: A better life with Dr. Sanjay Gupta.
10: By age 35, two-thirds of American men will experience some degree of noticeable hair loss. And by age 50, about 85% of men will have significantly thinning hair. That's according to the American Hair Loss Association. 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No matter the cause, a lot of men, understandably, are frustrated by hair loss because it seems like a loss of control. 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But another solution is just shaving it off, and I've heard more and more how liberating this can be for a lot of guys. That's the ultimate control of their appearance. I'm Dr. Sanjay Gupta, helping you live a better life.
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7: 1039 WVBO with the most accurate forecast from Storm Team 5.
13: Another nice day with comfortable humidity and temperatures. Highs in the mid-70s, mostly sunny. Tonight, mostly clear and calm, a low of 52. Sunny again tomorrow and 76 with a rain chance at night going into Wednesday. From Storm Team 5, I'm meteorologist Jordan Lamers.

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Bachman Turner Overdrive taking care of business. And, well, even Elvis was a fan of that saying. He wore a TCB necklace and even had his backing group called the TCB Band.

0: Classic Hits, 103.9 WVBO, AHA, Take On Me. And while you could go out to the Wisconsin Timber Rattlers game this Wednesday while they take on the Cedar Rapids Colonels, WVBO's very own Steve McGrath is going to be there too, so you can say hi to him, listen to some fun music there, and also you can enjoy the Silver Foxes deal presented by Network Health, where if you're 55 or older, for just $28, you can get a box seat ticket, a Broader hot dog, a beverage, and a baseball hat. All you have to do is use the promo code FOX on the Timber Rattlers website to get that deal.
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10: We ourselves, in fact, use this Discovery agentic loop to accelerate the work in quantum, compressing years of research into this last year.
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9: With Tech Trends, Dave Packer, ABC News.
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14: For more than a decade, the Environmental Working Group has put out a list of the so-called Dirty Dozen. These are the non-organic produce contaminated with the highest levels of pesticides. Well, this year, spinach topped the list, followed by kale, collard, mustard greens, strawberries, grapes, nectarines, peaches, cherries, apples, blackberries, pears, potatoes, and blueberries. Now, all these fruits and vegetables are part of a healthy diet, so no one is saying you shouldn't eat them. Point is, though, you could consider buying these items organic if and when you can, and then taking extra care when you wash them. The FDA recommends rinsing all fruits and vegetables, even the ones that are organic, under running water that is slightly warmer than room temperature. Don't use soap, bleach, or any fancy produce washes. I'm Dr. Sanjay Gupta, helping you live a better life.
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It sounds like some new rule changes are coming to the MLB's Home Run Derby. So instead of it being a timed set of pitches, instead now you only get 20 pitches in the first round and 15 in the final two rounds. And, well, they'll also be extending it if your last pitch results in a home run. Well, then they'll just keep adding pitches until you don't

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Some good news for the pet owners in the Appleton area. 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So that's always good. 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

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Today, the music world this morning, the death of the famous record executive, record producer, and five-time Grammy Award winner, Clive Davis. He has sadly passed away at the age of 94. And, well, he signed many of the major artists you may know and love, like Pink Floyd, Sly and Family Stone, Janis Joplin, Bruce Springsteen, Aerosmith, Billy Joel. I mean, the list is massive. He was influential in the music world like you wouldn't believe.

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4: AI wearables that are essentially 24/7 recorders that act as a sort of memory for you, an AI memory.
3: Victoria Song of The Verge says devices like this are designed to take in everything you do throughout the day and then summarize it for you.
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4: 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It said I was an android sent to another planet.
3: With Tech Trends, I'm Mike Dubusky, ABC News.
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7: A better life with Dr. Sanjay Gupta.
8: They say consistency is key, but sometimes you just gotta switch it up. A new study out of Harvard School of Public Health found that varying your exercise routine could add years to your life. What exercise someone did didn't matter much. What did matter was that all the exercises together worked all the muscle groups in their body. Now, an added benefit to changing things up is it can help you push through the plateau effect. That's when your body gets so efficient at doing something that you actually stop getting better at it. And we know from previous research that specializing in any one sport at a young age can make someone actually more prone to injury. And as experts we talk to point out, even elite athletes switch up things with their workouts, making sure to target strength, cardio, flexibility, balance, and doing that every single week. I'm Dr. Sanjay Gupta, helping you live a better life.
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3: From ABC News Tech Trends, Meta is working on building a digital version of Mark Zuckerberg, according to a new report from the Financial Times. The AI Zuckerberg would use artificial intelligence trained on the CEO's statements and likeness. Ina Fried is the chief technology correspondent at Axios.
13: There's a huge promise and excitement around the idea that we can have our AI take the meetings we don't want.
3: But generative AI, even the most advanced models, regularly hallucinate.
13: I don't actually think this is going to pan out, at least in the near term, because what makes us human is I get to decide what words I want to say next.
3: Overall, Fried says the saga underlines the need for regulation around digital representations of real people.
13: The technological level, I think the best we can hope for is that, you know, there will be watermarking technologies, at least the services provided by the major companies. But I do think we have to prepare for the world that we're in, where deepfakes are possible, cheap, and widespread.
3: With Tech Trends, I'm Mike Dubusky, ABC News.

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1: 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When you think of George Lucas, you probably think of Star Wars or maybe that big new museum he's got going up in L.A. right now. Well, here's something else he's doing. He's going to be a voice cameo in the new Minions movie coming out later this year, Minions and Monsters. So that'll be kind of funny. He doesn't do a lot of acting.

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0: 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And, well, there's a lot of things that could be a day brightener for you. Good weather, maybe catching all the greens on the way to work. I don't know, some good news in some way. 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And this week's winner was Bill at Options Lab in Appleton.
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6: From ABC News Tech Trends. American Airlines will soon be installing Starlink Wi-Fi in its planes. That's the internet service from Elon Musk's SpaceX, which relies on a network of satellites in low Earth orbit. Cybersecurity experts are raising concern about AI being used to scam people who are trying to book summer travel. Kane McGladry is a senior member of the tech-focused public charity IEEE. He says there are several tactics criminals can employ with AI.
7: Criminals are using AI to scrape your social media and then write realistic messages that sound like they're from the hotel or the restaurant that you booked. And those will use things like social data, like your kids' names or your specific travel dates to try and sound legitimate before, and here's the pivot, they'll demand payment through a method like Venmo or Zelle or crypto or a wire transfer.
6: McGladry says a good way to avoid getting scammed, always check the URL of the website you're on for typos. With Tech Trends, I'm Mike Dubusky, ABC News.
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9: A better life with Dr. Sanjay Gupta.
10: There are lots of things you can measure to get an idea of how healthy you are at any given moment. Temperature, heart rate, blood pressure, just to name a few. But how about how healthy you will be and how long you're likely to live? According to a new study out of the University at Buffalo, two simple strength tests are pretty accurate at predicting longevity in older women. One is hand grip strength, and the other is how quickly people can stand up from a seated position without using their arms. By the way, I remember interviewing former President Jimmy Carter when he was quite old and being really impressed how he just popped out of the chair without using his arms. Not a lot of older people can actually do that. But I think the message here is that maintaining strength as you age is going to help you perform everyday activities, but also help you avoid injury and stay independent. I'm Dr. Sanjay Gupta, helping you live a better life.
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14: 1039 WVBO with the most accurate forecast from Storm Team 5.
15: Beautiful weather this afternoon in the middle 70s. Tonight mostly clear and calm, a low of 52. Mostly sunny tomorrow and 76 with rain at night. Scattered showers and thunderstorms Wednesday, 72 from Storm Team 5. I'm meteorologist Jordan Lamers.
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Earlier this hour, the latest national keyword for the Chicago and Styx flyaway came out. It was authority, A-U-T-H-O-R-I-T-Y, authority. 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

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Besides it being Father's Day yesterday, it also was the summer solstice. So that means from now until the winter solstice, we're going to get less and less daylight.

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House of the Dragon, that premiered on Sunday, and well, it's gotten some pretty good reviews, 89% from the critics on Rotten Tomatoes, 74% from the audience, so a little bit more mixed from the audience, but I'm sure

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1: From ABC News Tech Trends, Meta is working on building a digital version of Mark Zuckerberg, according to a new report from the Financial Times. The AI Zuckerberg would use artificial intelligence, trained on the CEO's statements and likeness. Ina Fried is the chief technology correspondent at Axios.
2: There's a huge promise and excitement around the idea that we can have our AI take the meetings we don't want.
1: But generative AI, even the most advanced models, regularly hallucinate.
2: I don't actually think this is going to pan out, at least in the near term, because what makes us human is I get to decide what words I want to say next.
1: Overall, Fried says the saga underlines the need for regulation around digital representations of real people.
2: The technological level, I think the best we can hope for is that, you know, there will be watermarking technologies, at least the services provided by the major companies. But I do think we have to prepare for the world that we're in, where deepfakes are possible, cheap, and widespread.
1: With Tech Trends, I'm Mike Dubusky, ABC News.
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11: For years, we've been talking about both the positive and negative effects of being on social media. And I would say, by and large, for older adults, social media is net positive. Not all positive, but net positive. Helps them keep in touch with friends and stay social. But for younger people, social media use, especially heavy use, tends to be net negative. In fact, according to this year's World Happiness Report, youth who use social media more than 5 hours a day reported a lower level of well-being. And researchers who study this sort of thing found that many teens wish these platforms didn't even exist, and yet they can't seem to stop using them. Experts we talked to largely suggested two things. Ideally, along with your friend group, take some time offline. Also, try to recurate your algorithm so it shows you posts that'll make you feel good. I'm Dr. Sanjay Gupta, helping you live a better life.
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1: From ABC News Tech Trends, the makers of an upcoming independent film say they're using an AI reproduction of Val Kilmer, who passed away last year.
13: You have a beloved actor. I like Val Kilmer. You like Val Kilmer. We would love to see him, of course, in a new film. And in this case, they've used the technology with the consent of his estate. His daughter gave permission. They've followed all the rules, such as they are.
1: But tech journalist Jacob Ward says even if Kilmer's family signed off on the project, critics have panned the idea.
13: The big SAG-AFTRA strike, the 118-day strike that we saw, was all about this issue.
1: Ward says many are worried big stars could trademark their likenesses for studios to use indefinitely, effectively cutting off younger talent from being cast in movies and TV shows.
13: And that is what all these labor activists are worried about, is a world in which you can't get into Hollywood anymore unless you are already famous, or in the case of Val Kilmer, famous and unfortunately deceased.
1: With Tech Trends, I'm Mike Dubusky, ABC News.
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0: Valley Weather. 1039 WVBO with the most accurate forecast from Storm Team 5.
15: Beautiful weather this afternoon in the middle 70s. Tonight, mostly clear and calm, a low of 52. Mostly sunny tomorrow and 76 with rain at night. Scattered showers and thunderstorms Wednesday, 72 from Storm Team 5. I'm meteorologist Jordan Lamers.
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Classic Hits, 103.9 WVBO. At noon, the latest national keyword for the Chicago and Styx Flyaway came out. It was authority, A-U-T-H-O-R-I-T-Y, authority. 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

0: 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So far, I'd say this has been a pretty good summer. But one thing that'll make it even better is maybe an extra $1,000 in the bank, because with our summer vacay payday, five winners will each be getting $1,000 to spend maybe on a little weekend getaway or a cool vacation somewhere. 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
5: From ABC News Tech Trends, there's a new crop of wearable AI gadgets with names like the Limitless AI Pendant, the Compass AI Necklace, and the B AI Bracelet.
6: AI wearables that are essentially 24/7 recorders that act as a sort of memory for you, an AI memory.
5: Victoria Song of The Verge says devices like this are designed to take in everything you do throughout the day and then summarize it for you.
6: It listens to all of your conversations, anything spoken aloud. It has access to your emails. And based on context and things that are said, it learns things about you and suggests to-dos.
5: But she says in addition to the privacy concerns that raises, the device she tested, the B, didn't work all that well.
6: It wasn't able to differentiate my conversations from radio broadcasts or TV or an audiobook. It said I was an android sent to another planet.
5: With Tech Trends, I'm Mike Dubusky, ABC News.
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5: From ABC News Tech Trends. American Airlines will soon be installing Starlink Wi-Fi in its planes. That's the internet service from Elon Musk's SpaceX, which relies on a network of satellites in low Earth orbit. Cybersecurity experts are raising concern about AI being used to scam people who are trying to book summer travel. Kane McGladry is a senior member of the tech-focused public charity IEEE. He says there are several tactics criminals can employ with AI.
11: Criminals are using AI to scrape your social media and then write realistic messages that sound like they're from the hotel or the restaurant that you booked. And those will use things like social data, like your kids' names or your specific travel dates to try and sound legitimate before, and here's the pivot, they'll demand payment through a method like Venmo or Zelle or crypto or a wire transfer.
5: McGladry says a good way to avoid getting scammed, always check the URL of the website you're on for typos. With Tech Trends, I'm Mike Dubusky, ABC News.
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13: A better life with Dr. Sanjay Gupta.
14: They say consistency is key, but sometimes you just gotta switch it up. A new study out of Harvard School of Public Health found that varying your exercise routine could add years to your life. What exercise someone did didn't matter much. What did matter was that all the exercises together worked all the muscle groups in their body. Now, an added benefit to changing things up is it can help you push through the plateau effect. That's when your body gets so efficient at doing something that you actually stop getting better at it. And we know from previous research that specializing in any one sport at a young age can make someone actually more prone to injury. And as experts we talk to point out, even elite athletes switch up things with their workouts, making sure to target strength, cardio, flexibility, balance, and doing that every single week. I'm Dr. Sanjay Gupta, helping you live a better life.
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If you would have asked me to guess what bands covered this song, I wouldn't have guessed Korn. 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

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So I guess prehistoric animals aren't the in thing yet in the style world, because a group of scientists used fossilized T-Rex DNA to make a lab-grown leather T-Rex handbag, and they were estimating it would go at auction for about $500,000. Instead, when it went up in auction over the weekend, it only sold for about $200,000.

0: 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Just after 3 o'clock, the next national keyword for the Sticks and Chicago Flyaway is going to be coming out. But the latest national keyword was authority, A-U-T-H-O-R-I-T-Y, authority. 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
3: From ABC News, Tech Trends. Google is making it a bit easier to figure out if someone's trying to fool you with a picture made by AI. The company already has a system called Synth ID, which embeds invisible watermarks in pictures created by Google's AI. Now Google says it is expanding access to the tool, and other companies, including OpenAI, say they'll use it. If you have questions about a picture, you'll be able to ask Gemini if it's a fake. Apple now putting some popular devices into categories that could make it tougher to get them fixed. The 2017 MacBook Air 13-inch is now considered vintage, meaning parts might be scant. And the iPad Mini 4 and the 32-gig version of the Apple TV HD are now on the obsolete list, cutting them off from any official repairs. And AT&T is now launching what it calls Build-A-Plan wireless service, which it says will give customers more flexibility. Plans will start at $15 a month. With Tech Trends, Chuck Severson, ABC News.
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11: I can't imagine life without Apple.
10: CEO Tim Cook spoke with ABC News about some of his company's biggest product announcements.
11: Reinventing music, reinventing the smartphone, bringing the creative arts to the table.
10: But in the last year, Apple has had to endure an uncertain manufacturing environment, particularly around the Trump administration's tariff policy. That's why Cook says they're investing $600 billion in American manufacturing.
11: The engine, the system on a chip, we're going to make over 100 million of those in Arizona this year. We're going to make over 20 billion semiconductors in the U.S.
10: As for whether Cook is too close to the Trump administration, as detractors have criticized,
11: I'm very pleased that the president and the administration is accessible to talk about policy.
10: With Tech Trends, I'm Mike Dubosky, ABC News.
12: A better life with Dr. Sanjay Gupta.
13: They say consistency is key, but sometimes you just got to switch it up. A new study out of Harvard School of Public Health found that varying your exercise routine could add years to your life. What exercise someone did didn't matter much. What did matter was that all the exercises together worked all the muscle groups in their body. Now, an added benefit to changing things up is it can help you push through the plateau effect. That's when your body gets so efficient at doing something that you actually stop getting better at it. And we know from previous research that specializing in any one sport at a young age can make someone actually more prone to injury. And as experts we talk to point out, even elite athletes switch up things with their workouts, making sure to target strength, cardio, flexibility, balance, and doing that every single week. I'm Dr. Sanjay Gupta, helping you live a better life.

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1: Beautiful weather this afternoon in the middle 70s. Tonight, mostly clear and calm, a low of 52. Mostly sunny tomorrow and 76 with rain at night. Scattered showers and thunderstorms Wednesday, 72 from Storm Team 5. I'm meteorologist Jordan Lamers.

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If you're planning on heading out to the Wisconsin State Fair this year in August, well, here's something else you can check out. They are going to have one of the biggest portable Ferris wheels in the world there this year. It tops out at 230 feet.

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0: Classic Hits, 103.9 WVBO, Steelers Wheel stuck in the middle with you. And this Wednesday, you could go out to the Timber Rattlers game and enjoy a Timber Rattlers home game with WVBO's very own Steve McGrath. He's going to be there from 11 a.m. to noon. First pitch starts at 12:10, and the Timber Rattlers are going to be facing off against the Cedar Rapids Colonels.
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5: From ABC News Tech Trends, there's a new crop of wearable AI gadgets with names like the Limitless AI Pendant, the Compass AI Necklace, and the B AI Bracelet.
6: AI wearables that are essentially 24/7 recorders that act as a sort of memory for you, an AI memory.
5: Victoria Song of The Verge says devices like this are designed to take in everything you do throughout the day and then summarize it for you.
6: It listens to all of your conversations, anything spoken aloud. It has access to your emails. And based on context and things that are said, it learns things about you and suggests to-dos.
5: But she says, in addition to the privacy concerns that raises, the device she tested, the B, didn't work all that well.
6: It wasn't able to differentiate my conversations from radio broadcasts or TV or an audiobook. It said I was an android sent to another planet.
5: With Tech Trends, I'm Mike Dubusky, ABC News.
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8: A better life with Dr. Sanjay Gupta.
9: They say consistency is key, but sometimes you just gotta switch it up. A new study out of Harvard School of Public Health found that varying your exercise routine could add years to your life. What exercise someone did didn't matter much. What did matter was that all the exercises together worked all the muscle groups in their body. Now, an added benefit to changing things up is it can help you push through the plateau effect. That's when your body gets so efficient at doing something that you actually stop getting better at it. And we know from previous research that specializing in any one sport at a young age can make someone actually more prone to injury. And as experts we talk to point out, even elite athletes switch up things with their workouts, making sure to target strength, cardio, flexibility, balance, and doing that every single week. I'm Dr. Sanjay Gupta, helping you live a better life.
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12: From ABC News, Tech Trends. When one screen just isn't enough, pretty soon you'll be able to get a laptop with two. Asus has opened pre-orders for the ROG Zephyrus Duo. It sports a pair of 16-inch screens. Imagine a typical laptop, but where the keyboard would be, there's another full screen. It comes with a detachable keyboard and will run you $4,600. Amazon is now letting you have a conversation about products you want to buy. It launched a feature called Hear the Highlights, which uses AI to create audio summaries of some products. Now it has introduced a feature called Join the Chat, which will allow shoppers to ask questions during the summary. And artificial intelligence has been put to work to help us all meet someone who died nearly 2,000 years ago. Archaeologists at Pompeii have used AI to reconstruct the face of an older man who was killed trying to escape the city during the eruption of Mount Vesuvius. With Tech Trends, I'm Brian Clark, ABC News.

Classic Hits, 103.9 WVBO. That's it for me today. But don't forget, at a little after 3 o'clock when Jay's on, there's also going to be the next national keyword for the Chicago and Sticks Flyway. 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
4: 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Sliding into someone's DMs won't be quite as private anymore on Instagram. Starting today, Meta's removing the option for end-to-end encryption of direct messages. This means the company could theoretically view any messages exchanged on Instagram. Meta says not many people were opting for end-to-end encryption. ChatGPT wants to know who you trust. 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If a conversation with ChatGPT starts to go in a concerning direction, especially when it comes to talk about self-harm, a message would go to that contact, asking them to check in on you. And the latest idea to try to power new energy-hungry data centers is to let them ride the waves. Ars Technica says hundreds of millions of dollars is going into a startup developing floating data centers. The idea? They generate power using the movement of ocean water. With Tech Trends, Brian Clark, ABC News.
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8: A better life with Dr. Sanjay Gupta.
9: For decades, the prevailing wisdom for someone who's had a heart attack has been to put them on beta blockers for the rest of their life. But new research suggests that might not be necessary, and that the benefits of these medications probably taper off after a year or two. On the whole, and for the average person, beta blockers are very safe and very effective. But, as with any medication, they can come with a cost. A financial one, and also potential side effects. We're talking about things like fatigue, dizziness, dry mouth, dry eyes. I want to be clear when I say that you absolutely should talk to your doctor before starting or stopping any medication. Point is, if you're years out from a heart attack and you're in otherwise good health, you might want to ask your doctor about discontinuing beta blockers. You'll want to, of course, keep up a healthy lifestyle, diet, exercise, and sleep. I'm Dr. Sanjay Gupta, helping you live a better life.
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12: American Airlines will soon be installing Starlink Wi-Fi in its planes. That's the internet service from Elon Musk's SpaceX, which relies on a network of satellites in low Earth orbit. Cybersecurity experts are raising concern about AI being used to scam people who are trying to book summer travel. Kane McGladrey is a senior member of the tech-focused public charity IEEE. He says there are several tactics criminals can employ with AI.
13: Criminals are using AI to scrape your social media and then write realistic messages that sound like they're from the hotel or the restaurant that you booked. And those will use things like social data, like your kids' names or your specific travel dates to try and sound legitimate before, and here's the pivot, they'll demand payment through a method like Venmo or Zelle or crypto or a wire transfer.
12: McGladrey says a good way to avoid getting scammed, always check the URL of the website you're on for typos. With Tech Trends, I'm Mike Dubusky, ABC News.
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0: Classic Hits, 103.9 WVBO and Foreigner. Probably one of the few bands Clive Davis had nothing to do with. Clive Davis was probably the record industry, the music industry's most influential executive, and he passed away today. WVBO remembers Clive Davis passing at the age of 94. In his career with Columbia Records and Epic Records, he greenlighted or even signed or helped develop the careers of people like, man, this is a heavy list, Janis Joplin, Laura Nyro, Donovan, Chicago, Santana, Bruce Springsteen, Earth, Wind & Fire, Billy Joel, Aerosmith, and Pink Floyd. That was when he worked for Columbia Records. Then later he went up and started his own label called Arista, and there he brought in Barry Manilow, Aretha Franklin, Dionne Warwick, Patti Smith, the Bay City Rollers, Air Supply, Carly Simon, The Grateful Dead, The Kinks, and Lou Reed. Wow. This guy was music of the last 50 or 60 years, for sure. Clive Davis, WVBO remembers him passing away today at the age of 94.
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5: A Better Life with Dr. Sanjay Gupta.
6: A colleague of mine went to a meeting of the primetime seniors the other week. There are programs like this all over the country for people in their 60s, 70s, 80s, and beyond to stay active. It's not just something to keep older folks busy. It helps to keep their bodies in shape and their brains sharp. Showing up with a good attitude is a must, and research shows that having the right mindset actually does lead to better physical aging. So if you need some suggestions to boost your positivity, experts we talked to recommended focusing on goals, which can boost your confidence. Practice gratitude, they said. One of the seniors my colleague met told her that just waking up in the morning is, quote, better than the alternative. That's true. Focus on the things you can control. Diet and exercise, and very importantly, surround yourself with positive people, because that can be contagious. I'm Dr. Sanjay Gupta, helping you live a better life.
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8: AI wearables that are essentially 24/7 recorders that act as a sort of memory for you, an AI memory.
7: Victoria Song of The Verge says devices like this are designed to take in everything you do throughout the day and then summarize it for you.
8: It listens to all of your conversations, anything spoken aloud. 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
7: But she says, in addition to the privacy concerns that raises, the device she tested, the Bee, didn't work all that well.
8: It wasn't able to differentiate my conversations from radio broadcasts or TV or an audiobook. It said I was an android sent to another planet.
7: With Tech Trends, I'm Mike Debusky, ABC News.
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13: 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Artificial intelligence may be helping Microsoft take a leap in the world of quantum computing. CEO Satya Nadella at the Build Conference touting the power of its Discovery AI.
14: We ourselves, in fact, use this Discovery agentic loop to accelerate the work in quantum, compressing years of research into this last year.
13: And that research paying off with the next generation of Microsoft's Majorana quantum computing chip.
14: Majorana 2 implements the next generation material stack that we use Discovery to discover and build and help fabricate.
13: The company claims this could mean more widespread use of quantum computing before the decade is done.
14: It is never about tech for tech's sake. 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
13: With Tech Trends, Dave Packer, ABC News.
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16: Beautiful weather this afternoon in the middle 70s. Tonight, mostly clear and calm, a low of 52. Mostly sunny tomorrow and 76 with rain at night. Scattered showers and thunderstorms Wednesday, 72. From Storm Team 5, I'm meteorologist Jordan Lamers.
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Classic Hits, 103.9 WVBO. I'm kind of sorry I did not go to see Toy Story 5 over the weekend. I thought I'd wait and get caught up or maybe refresh my memory on Toy Stories 1 through 4. Pretty good plan. Except everybody's talking about how

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1: 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I'm Jay Philpott. 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Our winners this week are going to walk away like bandits. Lots of prizes. You're going to get a pair of tickets to the Milwaukee County Zoo, a four-pack of tickets to Summerfest, which has already completed its first weekend, and a very special collection from Mannheim Steamroller, their America 250 gift pack. What this is Mannheim Steamroller's classic patriotic album, American Spirit, and that's via digital download card, and a copy of America's best-selling pocket constitution, the U.S. Constitution, and fascinating facts about it. That'll settle a few arguments, I would hope. So all you have to do is listen to the three songs and come up with the theme to win in just a few minutes. Game of Themes, Classic Hits 103.9 WVBO.

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1: 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All right. All the evidence is right there in front of you. You've heard the three songs. Now, what connects them? Be the fifth caller to take the first try at 888-400-1039. Big day of winning for a pair of tickets for the Milwaukee County Zoo. 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And the Mannheim Steamroller America 250 gift pack is a Mannheim Steamroller patriotic album they call American Spirit, and a copy of America's best-selling pocket constitution, the U.S. Constitution, and fascinating facts about it. 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I can't wait to read it myself. 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
1: 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I change the lyrics every time I play the song. That's just the right thing to do. Don't you think so, Mike?
2: Yes, I do.
1: Ooh, there's that mystery voice. Mike Manny of Oshkosh is going to play Game of Themes today, and you got a boatload of prizes. I'll tell you about them if you win them. What's the theme of the three songs today?
2: Rose.
1: That's right. Every rose has its thorn from Poison, a kiss from a rose from Seal, and maybe a little bit of a sneaky switch. The clue is in the band name, not the song, but Guns N' Roses with Patience. But you're the winner.
2: Thank you.
1: Let's count the blessings, shall we? A pair of tickets to the Milwaukee County Zoo, a four-pack of tickets to Summerfest, and the Mannheim Steamroller America 250 package.
2: Perfect.
1: Yeah, Johnny, just say wow.
2: Wow is correct.
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10: From ABC News Tech Trends, a jury in California has found Meta and Google negligent for designing apps that harm young people. The plaintiff, Kaylee, had alleged features like beauty filters on Instagram resulted in negative health outcomes like body dysmorphia. She's being awarded $3 million in compensatory damages. The companies could also be on the hook for additional punitive damages. YouTube says it will appeal the decision, and Meta says it's evaluating its legal options. Bernarda Villalona is an ABC News legal contributor.
11: Very clear that Meta is going to appeal this. So we may see that this verdict is going to be tied up in the appellate system for a long time, for many years. And we know that Meta has the money in order to drag this out.
10: It's also the first in a series of similar social media cases coming down the pike.
11: People and attorneys were waiting to see what would happen in this case to determine how far they will move forward on other cases.
10: With Tech Trends, I'm Mike Dubusky, ABC News.
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17: There are lots of things you can measure to get an idea of how healthy you are at any given moment. Temperature, heart rate, blood pressure, just to name a few. But how about how healthy you will be and how long you're likely to live? According to a new study out of the University at Buffalo, two simple strength tests are pretty accurate at predicting longevity in older women. One is hand grip strength, and the other is how quickly people can stand up from a seated position without using their arms. By the way, I remember interviewing former President Jimmy Carter when he was quite old and being really impressed how he just popped out of the chair without using his arms. Not a lot of older people can actually do that. But I think the message here is that maintaining strength as you age is going to help you perform everyday activities, but also help you avoid injury and stay independent. I'm Dr. Sanjay Gupta, helping you live a better life.
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18: Beautiful weather this afternoon in the middle 70s. Tonight, mostly clear and calm, a low of 52. Mostly sunny tomorrow and 76 with rain at night. Scattered showers and thunderstorms Wednesday, 72 from Storm Team 5. I'm meteorologist Jordan Lamers.
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You might be a little late for today's event, but there are two more days for you to check it out. 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

0: 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You know, Fox City Stadium is a field of dreams, that's for sure. Dream On from Aerosmith made me think about the fact that when you watch a Timber Rattlers game, you're watching a lot of young players with a dream. They want to get into the major leagues, and they're going to play their hearts out for all of us, as they do all the time at a Timber Rattlers game. And this Wednesday is another one of the Timber Rattlers Wednesdays with WVBO and the Silver Foxes deal presented by Network Health. 55 or older, here's your deal. For just $28, you get a box seat ticket, a brat or a hot dog and a beverage, and a baseball hat. 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Be there Wednesday morning. It's the first pitch at 12:10, but your entertainment is there for the hour before that when Steve McGrath is in the parking lot to greet you.
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8: From ABC News Tech Trends, a jury in California has found Meta and Google negligent for designing apps that harm young people. The plaintiff, Kaylee, had alleged features like beauty filters on Instagram resulted in negative health outcomes like body dysmorphia. She's being awarded $3 million in compensatory damages. The companies could also be on the hook for additional punitive damages. YouTube says it will appeal the decision, and Meta says it's evaluating its legal options. Bernarda Villalona is an ABC News legal contributor.
9: Very clear that Meta is going to appeal this. So we may see that this verdict is going to be tied up in the appellate system for a long time, for many years. And we know that Meta has the money in order to drag this out.
8: It's also the first in a series of similar social media cases coming down the pike.
9: People and attorneys were waiting to see what would happen in this case to determine how far they will move forward on other cases.
8: With Tech Trends, I'm Mike Dubusky, ABC News.
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11: A better life with Dr. Sanjay Gupta.
12: A colleague of mine went to a meeting of the primetime seniors the other week. There are programs like this all over the country for people in their 60s, 70s, 80s, and beyond to stay active. It's not just something to keep older folks busy. It helps to keep their bodies in shape and their brains sharp. Showing up with a good attitude is a must, and research shows that having the right mindset actually does lead to better physical aging. So if you need some suggestions to boost your positivity, experts we talked to recommended focusing on goals, which can boost your confidence. Practice gratitude, they said. One of the seniors my colleague met told her that just waking up in the morning is, quote, better than the alternative. That's true. Focus on the things you can control. diet and exercise, and very importantly, surround yourself with positive people, because that can be contagious. I'm Dr. Sanjay Gupta, helping you live a better life.
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7: From ABC News, Tech Trends. When one screen just isn't enough, pretty soon you'll be able to get a laptop with two. Asus has opened pre-orders for the ROG Zephyrus Duo. It sports a pair of 16-inch screens. Imagine a typical laptop, but where the keyboard would be, there's another full screen. It comes with a detachable keyboard and will run you $4,600. Amazon is now letting you have a conversation about products you want to buy. It launched a feature called Hear the Highlights, which uses AI to create audio summaries of some products. Now it has introduced a feature called Join the Chat, which will allow shoppers to ask questions during the summary. And artificial intelligence has been put to work to help us all meet someone who died nearly 2,000 years ago. Archaeologists at Pompeii have used AI to reconstruct the face of an older man who was killed trying to escape the city during the eruption of Mount Vesuvius. With Tech Trends, I'm Brian Clark, ABC News.
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0: Richard Springfield sounded too formal. Ricky Springfield sounded too childlike, but there's the perfect balance of cool and don't talk to strangers. Rick Springfield, Classic Hits 103.9 WVBO, celebrating summer and oops, little accident there that draws a little owie on your arm or your leg or somebody that you care about, a little blood. And the little loss of blood is never a good thing, but in the summertime, blood supplies do tend to dwindle because there are extra need for blood, and also people kind of get busy and forget to donate. 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One donation of a pint of blood can be split in the way that can save three lives.
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3: From ABC News Tech Trends, a jury in California has found Meta and Google negligent for designing apps that harm young people. The plaintiff, Kaylee, had alleged features like beauty filters on Instagram resulted in negative health outcomes like body dysmorphia. She's being awarded $3 million in compensatory damages. The companies could also be on the hook for additional punitive damages. YouTube says it will appeal the decision, and Meta says it's evaluating its legal options. Bernarda Villalona is an ABC News legal contributor.
4: Very clear that Meta is going to appeal this. So we may see that this verdict is going to be tied up in the appellate system for a long time, for many years. And we know that Meta has the money in order to drag this out.
3: It's also the first in a series of similar social media cases coming down the pike.
4: People and attorneys were waiting to see what would happen in this case to determine how far they will move forward on other cases.
3: With Tech Trends, I'm Mike Dubusky, ABC News.
5: A better life with Dr. Sanjay Gupta.
6: For decades, the prevailing wisdom for someone who's had a heart attack has been to put them on beta blockers for the rest of their life. But new research suggests that might not be necessary, and that the benefits of these medications probably taper off after a year or two. On the whole, and for the average person, beta blockers are very safe and very effective. But, as with any medication, they can come with a cost. A financial one, and also potential side effects. We're talking about things like fatigue, dizziness, dry mouth, dry eyes. I want to be clear when I say that you absolutely should talk to your doctor before starting or stopping any medication. Point is, if you're years out from a heart attack and you're in otherwise good health, you might want to ask your doctor about discontinuing beta blockers. You'll want to, of course, keep up a healthy lifestyle, diet, exercise, and sleep. I'm Dr. Sanjay Gupta, helping you live a better life.
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13: AI wearables that are essentially 24/7 recorders that act as a sort of memory for you, an AI memory.
3: Victoria Song of The Verge says devices like this are designed to take in everything you do throughout the day and then summarize it for you.
13: It listens to all of your conversations, anything spoken aloud. It has access to your emails. 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
3: But she says in addition to the privacy concerns that raises, the device she tested, the Bee, didn't work all that well.
13: It wasn't able to differentiate my conversations from radio broadcasts or TV or an audiobook. It said I was an android sent to another planet.
3: With Tech Trends, I'm Mike Dubusky, ABC News.
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17: Beautiful weather this afternoon in the middle 70s. Tonight, mostly clear and calm, a low of 52. Mostly sunny tomorrow and 76 with rain at night. Scattered showers and thunderstorms Wednesday, 72 from Storm Team 5. I'm meteorologist Jordan Lamers.

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0: 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Friends, your friends too at Air Venture, EAA Air Venture, of course, coming up July 20th through 26th this year. And they're in a hiring frenzy. They've been doing one-day-only hiring events for the past couple of months. Today, they started off a three-day hiring event. Big, long days of a chance for you to get a job working at EAA Air Venture, doing all kinds of different things. And depending on your age group, there might be certain jobs you can't do. For example, you have to be 14 or older to do retail, auto parking, and got to be 16 or older if you want to be part of the grounds crew or do security, and 18 or older if you want to pour a good drink. So if you want to be a bartender or maybe deal with camper registration, lots of jobs, lots of positions, lots of fun people to work with. And the hiring event is actually an open house at the EAA Air Venture Museum tomorrow and Wednesday, once again, 9 a.m. to 5 p.m. The address, if you want to get there, is nice and easy when you map it in. 3000 Pabarezny Road in Oshkosh.
1: 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CEO Satya Nadella at the Build Conference touting the power of its Discovery AI.
2: We ourselves, in fact, use this Discovery agentic loop to accelerate the work in quantum, compressing years of research into this last year.
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13: A better life with Dr. Sanjay Gupta.
14: They say consistency is key, but sometimes you just gotta switch it up. A new study out of Harvard School of Public Health found that varying your exercise routine could add years to your life. What exercise someone did didn't matter much. What did matter was that all the exercises together worked all the muscle groups in their body. Now, an added benefit to changing things up is it can help you push through the plateau effect. That's when your body gets so efficient at doing something that you actually stop getting better at it. And we know from previous research that specializing in any one sport at a young age can make someone actually more prone to injury. And as experts we talk to point out, even elite athletes switch up things with their workouts, making sure to target strength, cardio, flexibility, balance, and doing that every single week. I'm Dr. Sanjay Gupta, helping you live a better life.
10: From ABC News Tech Trends, Meta is working on building a digital version of Mark Zuckerberg, according to a new report from the Financial Times. The AI Zuckerberg would use artificial intelligence, trained on the CEO's statements and likeness. Ina Fried is the chief technology correspondent at Axios.
15: There's a huge promise and excitement around the idea that we can have our AI take the meetings we don't want.
10: But generative AI, even the most advanced models, regularly hallucinate.
15: I don't actually think this is going to pan out, at least in the near term, because what makes us human is I get to decide what words I want to say next.
10: Overall, Fried says the saga underlines the need for regulation around digital representations of real people.
15: The technological level, I think the best we can hope for is that, you know, there will be watermarking technologies, at least the services provided by the major companies. But I do think we have to prepare for the world that we're in, where deepfakes are possible, cheap, and widespread.
10: With Tech Trends, I'm Mike Dubusky, ABC News.
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1: From ABC News Tech Trends, President Trump has signed a new executive order on AI. It asks tech companies like OpenAI, Anthropic, and Google to submit their latest models to the government for review 30 days before their release to the public. That's a shorter window than an earlier draft of this order, which had called for 90 days, but even still, it's a significant move for the Trump administration, which so far has taken a hands-off approach to AI regulation. Meta now says Instagram's teen accounts are expanding to its other platforms, Facebook and WhatsApp. The specialized accounts make teenagers' profiles private and give parents more control over what their kids can see. And Uber has released its latest Lost and Found Index. The top items left behind in Ubers include phones, wallets, and luggage. And among what Uber calls the most unique items left behind this year, a toboggan, an ankle monitor, and not one but two wedding dresses. With Tech Trends, I'm Mike Dubusky, ABC News.
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15: 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Ask them how the posts in their feed make them feel. These apps are built to be addictive, so kids, all of us in fact, will keep coming back for more, even when we are made to feel worse. It's bizarre. You might need to help your son or daughter reset their algorithm by unfollowing certain accounts and following or interacting with more positive ones. They might need suggestions of other healthier things to do, or to see you leading the way by example and putting your own phone away. In the run-up to bedtime, everyone's phone should go away, no questions asked. And if you need some help, sort of, I guess, resetting expectations, try engaging parents of your kids' friends for a more coordinated effort. I'm Dr. Sanjay Gupta, helping you live a better life.
16: 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When one screen just isn't enough, pretty soon you'll be able to get a laptop with two. Asus has opened pre-orders for the ROG Zephyrus Duo. It sports a pair of 16-inch screens. Imagine a typical laptop, but where the keyboard would be, there's another full screen. It comes with a detachable keyboard and will run you $4,600. Amazon is now letting you have a conversation about products you want to buy. It launched a feature called Hear the Highlights, which uses AI to create audio summaries of some products. Now it has introduced a feature called Join the Chat, which will allow shoppers to ask questions during the summary. And artificial intelligence has been put to work to help us all meet someone who died nearly 2,000 years ago. Archaeologists at Pompeii have used AI to reconstruct the face of an older man who was killed trying to escape the city during the eruption of Mount Vesuvius. With Tech Trends, I'm Brian Clark, ABC News.
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0: 1039 WVBO with the most accurate forecast from Storm Team 5.
18: For the rest of your Monday, you can expect clear skies to roll right into the overnight hours ahead of sun and clouds for your Tuesday, with rain appearing at night ahead of showers and thunderstorms on Wednesday. With Storm Team 5, I'm meteorologist Nathan Himsel.

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I've been wrestling with the meaning of this song for many years. Why would you say goodbye to somebody you don't know? Supertramp, Goodbye Stranger. With an early

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0: Twisted Sister on Classic Hits 103.9 WVBO. And it looks like the visitors to America who are here to see the World Cup are going to definitely take it. They want to take our ranch dressing home. Apparently, a lot of the people that have come to visit are just intrigued, and they can't get over how good and radically awesome ranch dressing is. Like, I guess they don't have it in other parts of the world. So that's kind of fun. That's what a way to bond with people from around the world with a bottle of salad dressing. And news from the World Cup, Lionel Messi, the Argentine, who's roundly regarded as the best soccer player active right now and probably one of the best ever, has now broken the long-standing men's record for the number of goals scored during World Cup finals. Messi has scored in 6 consecutive World Cup matches, and in all the World Cup games that he's played, he has now scored 18 goals, a brand new record.
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7: 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American Airlines will soon be installing Starlink Wi-Fi in its planes. That's the internet service from Elon Musk's SpaceX, which relies on a network of satellites in low Earth orbit. Cybersecurity experts are raising concern about AI being used to scam people who are trying to book summer travel. Kane McGladry is a senior member of the tech-focused public charity IEEE. He says there are several tactics criminals can employ with AI.
8: Criminals are using AI to scrape your social media and then write realistic messages that sound like they're from the hotel or the restaurant that you booked. And those will use things like social data, like your kids' names or your specific travel dates to try and sound legitimate before, and here's the pivot, they'll demand payment through a method like Venmo or Zelle or crypto or a wire transfer.
7: McGladry says a good way to avoid getting scammed, always check the URL of the website you're on for typos. With Tech Trends, I'm Mike Dubosky, ABC News.
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12: A better life with Dr. Sanjay Gupta.
13: By age 35, 2/3 of American men will experience some degree of noticeable hair loss. And by age 50, about 85% of men will have significantly thinning hair. That's according to the American Hair Loss Association. Now, one dermatologist explained that hair loss can either be genetic or it can be triggered by stress, illness, surgery, medications, major life events. No matter the cause, a lot of men, understandably, are frustrated by hair loss because it seems like a loss of control. You can take great care of your scalp by all sorts of expensive lotions and potions, but that might not matter. There are some tried and true medications that might work, like minoxidil or finasteride. But another solution is just shaving it off, and I've heard more and more how liberating this can be for a lot of guys. That's the ultimate control of their appearance. I'm Dr. Sanjay Gupta, helping you live a better life.
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Thank you for listening. I'm Jay Philpott. See you tomorrow afternoon at 3. 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